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0: get in here.
1: Okay. Where are we?
0: Hey, did you hear?
1: Hear what?
0: Cats sit on you.
1: They sit on whom?
0: They sit on you.
1: Oh.
0: And sometimes they take over the school.
1: Wait, what?
0: Cats

0: I'm sorry, I have a lot of follow-up questions. No, you can't just sing at me and do a slinky dance like you're doing right now and expect me to understand. Where do the cats come from? What do they want with the school? How do we stop it? Is it a good thing? What exactly are you telling me?
1: I'm telling you everything you need to know. Just listen close and let me explain. That cats sit on you, and sometimes they take over the school.
0: Okay, this is exactly what I'm saying doesn't work. You just repeating the same thing over and over again, and I need more information.
1: I think you know more than you think you know. Like, what do they do?
0: Sit.
1: And who do they sit on? You.

0: over the school.
1: Okay, I still don't totally understand.
0: What are they?
1: Cats.
0: Cats. And where do they come from?
1: Actually, I don't think you told me
0: and
1: the nature of...
0: And what do they do?
1: Sit! Yes, I know this one.
0: Yes!

0: see what's on the television?
1: I guess.
0: I'm turning on the television.
2: We interrupt your morning report with this breaking news, and that news is that...
3: Cats sit on you. Sometimes they take over the school.
1: Hey, they're talking about the cats on TV.
0: Of course they are.
2: Let's go live to Chuck in the field.
4: Hi there, I'm outside the local elementary school where cats sit on you and...

0: fascinating. Let's take a look inside the school, shall we? I'm just opening the door to the school, and...
1: There are cats everywhere! They're sitting on me, and they're clearly in charge!
0: Yikes! Poor guy! Back to you in the studio!
2: You see?
3: See what? It's clear as day. Cats sit on
4: okay,
3: you,
4: I have had
3: and
4: quite
3: sometimes
4: enough.
3: They die. Fire on the floor.
2: Finally, she's gone. Now I can take this mask off and reveal my true self. My true self is a cat. Meow, meow, meow, meow, meow, meow, meow, meow, meow. The end.
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1: You know what? 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And if I do say so myself, this town is not a nice place for little fillies all alone. 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

0: the UK. 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This is Fun Kids.
1: I'm Sienna. I'm 7 years old. Please can you play The Fate of Ophelia by Taylor Swift? Thank you.

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0: 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This is Fun Kids.
1: Hello, Emma Louise. 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
3: Hi, my name's Daniel. Could you play I've Got a Dream from Tangle for me, please? And it's Chloe's favourite song. We usually listen to this song all the time when I'm at Holiday Club. Thank you and bye.
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2: Hi, I'm Emily. 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

0: 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Can you please play my superhero movie from Teen Titans Go to the movie? 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
0: 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And concentrating, she was excited to see that wings were sprouting from her shell. 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

0: 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It's just gone 10 o'clock. This is Fun Kids.
1: It is Fun Kids. It's Georgia here on your Saturday morning. We've got loads on the way. We're going to celebrate a special day. I've got the Fun Kids talent show and loads more fun stuff too. On the way now, Miles Smith with Heaven.

tell me you were doing the dance. That was Zara Larsson with Lush Life on Fun Kids. Now, every single weekend we celebrate anything we can, and today I might have to get the paddling pool out. But why? 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And while you do that, I've got a classic from High School Musical. It's Breaking Free on Fun Kids.

American Girls on Fun Kids. Now put your hand up if you saw him live. I didn't, but I'm so jealous. I'll tell you who I am seeing live this weekend, Lewis Capaldi. I am so excited. Now, every single weekend we celebrate anything we can, and I said to you that I might have to get my paddling pool out, because of course today is swimming day. 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On the way, we have the Funkids Talent Show. So if you have an amazing talent, I need to hear about it.

Please, and you've just started listening at the right time because it's time for the Fun Kids Talent Show. Have you got a hidden talent? Because now's your chance to show it off. 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Maybe you can balance a spoon on your nose for absolutely ages. You might have an unbeatable egg and spoon race time, or be brilliant at beatboxing, tongue twisters, or even building the tallest Lego tower. Big or small, silly or serious, if it's your talent, I want to hear about it, so let me know at funkidslive.com/Georgia, and we'll be hearing from Sophia next.

here for someone else playing on Fun Kids, and it's time for the talent show. Today it's all about listener Sophie, who's 8 years old. She says, my talent is doing tongue twisters really quickly. My favourite is red lorry, yellow lorry, red lorry, yellow lorry. My granddad can't say it without laughing, and he says, I'm amazing at it. Sophia, you are officially the best ever tongue twister in the world right now, right this second. And don't forget, if you have a talent like Sophia, then let me know at funkidslive.com/Georgia. Up next, one of my faves from Disney is Encanto. It's To Our Aguitas.

0: Now, have you ever wondered how you'd make a whole galaxy? Adam's been to a giant science exhibition at the Royal Society in London to find out with telescopes, robots and universes built inside a computer. Take a listen.
1: So I'm currently stood in the middle of a very grand room. I'm at the Royal Society in central London, just off of the Mall, where Buckingham Palace is. And there are stands absolutely everywhere. Over in one corner, we've got people building telescopes to be dark matter detectives in the universe. And over in the other side, we've got the future of robotic assembly with some people from Oxford University looking at robots. I can see on a big screen, we've got somebody with a VR headset on, and they are stacking cups. We've also got from the University of Durham, or Durham University, people making universes with all the different building blocks and sort of slamming them together. This is super cool. But in just a moment, we're going to chat to somebody who knows all about all of this.
2: My name is Sir Carlos Frank. I am a cosmologist. That means I'm a scientist who studies the universe, the whole universe, not just parts of it, the universe, its contents, galaxies, dark matter, dark energy, everything we see around us, planets, stars, people. That's what I do for a living.
1: We're here at the Royal Society. For those who don't know, what is the Royal Society?
2: The Royal Society is the oldest academy of science in the world. It's an organization that brings together some of the top scientists in the country to interact with each other, to influence government about policies for science. Essentially, it's like a club of distinguished scientists who talk about nature, talk about the world.
1: We're in a very busy room right now. There's loads of people, all different backgrounds, all different walks of life, all different ages. What's happening and what has been happening this week?
2: Well, the Royal Society has a flagship event called the Royal Society Summer Science Exhibition, where the best of British science is on display for the public to come, learn about it, admire it, and be inspired by it. And the audiences that we have, as you can see here, span from children, young children, like those two in front of me, all the way to grandfathers. It appeals to everyone, and it is meant to infuse everybody. So what we have is a series of exhibits showcasing the best of British science, ranging from the smallest microbes to the largest galaxies. Everything here is an exhibit on every possible topic you can imagine. We have an exhibit on thunder. We have an exhibit on bacteria and how bacteria react to food as we eat it, and then follows everything that happens to the food until, I won't say what, you can imagine what the end of that story is. We have that, we have telescopes, we have observatories, we have virtual galaxies made in a computer, we have robots, we have every possible science you can imagine showcased at the Royal Society Summer Science Exhibition.
1: Do you have a favorite? What's your favorite thing as you've been wandering around?
2: Well, I have a vested interest. I'll declare my interest. I am an exhibitor of what I think is the best exhibit, but of course I would say so, which is one called Galaxy Makers, that shows you how you make a galaxy. And it tells you what you need to do to make a galaxy like the Milky Way, what you need to do to make an elliptical galaxy. And for good measure, we also have as an application of that, how you make the moon by firing an asteroid at the Earth. And the moon comes, it's a bit of Earth that was taken out by an impact. And we have amazing movies from simulations that follow the laws of physics and tell us what happened in the history of the Earth when the moon was formed.
1: And what is your hope for somebody that's here this week, for somebody that's wandering around, has visited? What do you hope they go away with at the end of their day?
2: I think if they're children, they already come prepared. Children naturally have that sense of awe about the universe, about the world. For them, we just want to reinforce that. We want to show them that scientists are normal people We talk to the people, to the public who comes here. It's all full of scientists in here. We're just normal people. It's not true that we always wear a white gown. No, we're normal people. We make mistakes. We tell jokes. We sometimes smell of sweat. It's very hot in here. So that's one thing. We want to show young people that scientists are normal people. But also the main thing is we want to enthuse them about the wonders of science and the amazing things that our universe has made for us to admire.
3: And as a cosmologist, you spent your entire career looking up at the stars and the sky and space and maybe even worlds beyond it. Do you still, at night, when you go outside and look up at the sky, do you still get that sense of wonder? Because you sort of know what's up there now.
2: I started my career as a scientist when I went hiking. I was born in Mexico, and I went hiking in the jungle. It was so hot, I had to get out of my tent and sleep in a sleeping bag. In the middle of the night, I woke up. I looked, opened my eyes, and there is the galaxy. There's stars everywhere. I could almost pull them out with my hands. I decided there and then that I wanted to spend the rest of my life trying to understand where all this came from. Now, many, many, many years later, I still look at the sky, and even though we have learned a lot, we still have so much more that we do not understand. For example, are we alone in the universe? Are we the only form of life that can do science, that's intelligent, that's complex? Are there many more civilizations somewhere else in the galaxy? That's a question we don't have the answer, but we may well have the answer very, very soon, because the new generation of telescopes and instruments have the power to detect signatures of life from beyond the solar system. Wouldn't that be exciting? That's one. And there's so many more examples of the unfinished business of science. Science never ends. Science is as much about answering questions as opening questions. I think that is what science is about. And so the number of fascinating questions we have in front of us is unlimited. And the future, I think, for science, with all the technology we have nowadays, it just looks more promising than ever.
4: Don't you disrespect me, little man. Don't you derogate or derive.

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But if

Sigala Romani and DJ Fresh on Fun Kids. It's Say You Do. Now, all I'm going to say now is up next, I have a song that's going to get stuck inside your head. It's after this on Fun Kids.

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3: My dear father.
4: There's been some confusion over rooming here at Shiz. But of course I'll care for Nessa.
2: But of course I rise above it.
4: For I know that's how you'd want me to respond.
3: Yes.
4: There's been some confusion, for you see my roommate is

0: this is this feeling from Wicked on Fun Kids. It's Georgia here. How are you doing? It's almost 11 o'clock, but make sure you stick around because let's just say I have a potato head world record. I know you weren't expecting it. I've got Driving Bumblebees up next with the Story Pirates on Fun Kids.
1: Well, I think we can say for certain that that's a birthday that goldfish will never forget. Now let's go to our chopper for the up-to-the-minute New York City traffic.

0: driving all over the court. You might say there's too much traveling.
1: Bad job, Bill.
0: And I'm being told I'm fired.
1: All right, and Wendy has the weather for us. Wendy, what can you tell us about the week ahead?
2: Well, things should definitely be on the calm side. We have fairly sunny skies for the rest of the week and heading into the weekend with only a slight chance of some clouds on Sunday. And also there are...

0: Wow, New York, what an exciting day. Though you'd think those bumblebees would also be interested in going to Queens. And I'm being told I'm also fired. Oh, well.
1: Across the UK, it's just gone 11 o'clock. This is Fun Kids.
2: It is Fun Kids. And yes, I wasn't lying. I definitely have a potato head world record up next. I'm doing a pet shout out to the best pet in the whole entire world. And now, how about a bit of the K-pop Demon Hunters?

0: What was it again?
1: I don't remember.
0: We've wasted our lives.
2: The comeback song from Disney's Bizarre Work on Fun Kids. I'm super, super excited because have you ever built a Mr. Potato Head? Well, there's actually a world record for it. It's the fastest time to build a Mr. Potato Head, and I want you to guess how many seconds actually got the world record. Do you think it was 10 seconds, 60 seconds, or maybe something else? 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I'll reveal it after this one from Barbie. It's Dance Night on Fun Kids.

come on. I had to get on Baby Shark on our Saturday morning. It's Georgia here. How are you doing? You've been trying to guess the world record for the fastest time to build a Mr. Potato Head. Now, what did you say? Did you say 10 seconds? Because if you did, you're incorrect. Maybe you said 68 seconds.

Game Zombies 4. Now, maybe you've heard about an amazing world record and you were like, whoa, I can't believe that. Well, let me know what it is at funkidslive.com/Georgia. 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

0: phenomena.
1: Oh no, that song is going to be stuck inside my head all day long now. That was Manamana from the Muppets on Fun Kids. Now, if you have the best pet in the whole entire world, I need to hear from you, because in a few minutes' time, we've got a pet shout out. Maybe you have a cute dog, or maybe a slivery snake. Maybe a gecko, which would be so cool. Or you could even live on a farm and have a sheep. Wow, that would be so cool. If you have the best pet ever, let me know at funkidslive.com/Georgia. I'll be shouting out to the best pet ever up next. And I've got one from Toy Story 5 next with I Knew It, I Knew You.

I haven't heard that one from David Guetta and Sia in so long. That was Flames, and now on Fun Kids it's time for a pet shout out, and today it goes to listener Charlie, who's 7 years old. He says, I want to shout out to my bird Sonny. He's a cockatiel, and every morning he whistles the same tune until someone comes to say hello. Oh, he's so cute. Sonny, you are officially the best bird in the whole entire world, and I hope you're whistling right now and listening to Fun Kids. We love you, Sonny. You are officially the best. So let's get on this one for him. It's the Disney Channel Classics Medley on Fun Kids. And don't forget, if you have the best pet ever, then let me know on the free Fun Kids app or at Fun Kids Live.

forget about us on Fun Kids. Now, a bit later on, I've got some really weird, unbelievable, mind-bending facts, which is one of my favourite parts of the show, but I just can't wait. I need to tell you one. So, did you know that your tongue has a unique pattern? It's just like a fingerprint. How cool is that? Make sure you don't go anywhere, because a bit later on, I'll be telling you lots more facts. And on the way now, one from Moana with a

0: funky, happy from Despicable Me 2 on Fun Kids. 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And if you want to be there, well, you can see him in Southend this Sunday and in Cambridge on the 26th of July. 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

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It's Georgia here. How are you doing? It's almost 12 o'clock, so make sure you tell me what you're having for lunch. And after 12, it's officially Superpower Hour on Fun Kids. Let's get on edge.

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2: 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That means a bit later on, we're going to play a game of Zero or Hero. Up next, we have Activity Quest if you're looking for something really fun to do. 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

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Well, that's where you come in, because in a few minutes time I'll be revealing today's superpower, and you can let me know if you think it's a zero power or a hero power. 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I've got Sophia the First next with All You Need on Fun Kids.

Peggy Goo. It goes like na na na on Fun Kids, and we're playing a game of Zero or Hero. And if you've just started listening, you're listening at the right time, because I'm about to announce today's superpower. Are you ready? You can pause time for 30 seconds, but every time you do, your shoes swap onto the wrong feet. Oh no! Do you think that would distract you for the 30 seconds? So you'd be like looking at the floor, or maybe you'd fall over, and then 30 seconds would go by, and then time would start again. Then it would definitely be a zero power. But what do you think? Do you think it's a hero power or a zero power? Let me know on the free Fun Kids app. I'm not sure. I'm going to have a think too. And here's one now from Dee and Friends in Oz on Fun Kids.

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Flowers, and we're playing a game of Zero or Hero on Fun Kids. And you've just found out today's superpower. You can pause time for 30 seconds, but every time you do, your shoes swap onto the wrong feet. And do you think that's a hero power or a zero power? Well, I've decided. Now, I would usually say it's a hero power because pausing time for 30 seconds, that would be so much fun. But I feel like if I did that and then my shoes switched to the wrong feet, I'd fall over and then I'd be really confused. And then by the time I realise what I'm doing, the time would be up. So there'd be no point. So I'm going to say it's a zero power on Fun Kids. You still have time to let me know what you think. Do you think you could just ignore your shoes swapping feet? Maybe you could. Let me know on the free Fun Kids app. On the way now, one from Six, the musical. It's My Girls on Fun Kids.

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Owl City and Carly Rae Jepsen. Good time on Fun Kids. If you were listening a bit earlier on, well, I just couldn't wait and I had to tell you at least one fact. We've got loads of weird, unbelievable, mind-bending facts up next, and you might have heard one about your tongue. If not, keep listening. I've got some cool ones after this.

0: James and I, Dance Monkey, playing on Fun Kids. And now it's time for some really weird, unbelievable, mind-bending facts. Did you know that your tongue has a unique pattern, just like fingerprints? A baby giraffe is taller than most adults the day it's born. And some birds can sleep while they're flying.
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3: Have you got an idea for a story?
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3: 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Got an idea for a story? 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

0: Call me back. 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I love you and I miss you so much. Okay, bye.
1: Nathan Dore, Joe Corry and Ella Henderson, it's 0800 Heaven on Fun Kids. It's Georgia here, and it's almost time for me to say goodbye because Lauren's on the way, but let's think back to all the fun stuff we've done. This morning we celebrated swimming day, so if you have a paddling pool, get that in your garden right now. Then we had the Fun Kids talent show, and Sophia told us about her talent. She's amazing at doing tongue twisters. Her favourite is red lorry, yellow lorry. It's so hard to do that one. Maybe give it a go. You guessed the world record for the fastest time to build a Mr. Potato Head, which is 4.63 seconds. And also, we shouted out to a cockatiel called Sonny in pet shoutouts. We also played a game of Zero or Hero, and today's superpower was pausing time for 30 seconds. But every time you do, your shoes swap onto the wrong feet. I said it's a zero power because I feel like I'd get so distracted. It would be too late. The 30 seconds would go, and it wouldn't matter. Let me know what you think before I go. You've got a few more minutes. And we also found out that some birds can sleep while they're flying, which is just wild, isn't it? I'll be back tomorrow from 10 a.m. I've got Barbie's Head is Missing next on Fun Kids. See ya!

0: just gone 1 o'clock. This is Fun Kids.
1: Hello, good afternoon and happy Saturday. I'm Lauren here with you, back for another weekend. I hope you're having a great one so far. On the way, I've got some BTS to play after a brand new band. They're called December 10 and it's Infinity.

0: speechless from the Aladdin film, playing right here on Fun Kids. Good afternoon. I hope you're having a lovely Saturday. I'm Lauren, hanging out with you until one. And it's another hot day. It is so warm outside. The sun's shining, the birds are chirping, and I'm hoping you found a nice patch of shade to play in. That and you're drinking lots of water. Those are the two goals for today. Other stuff going on, though. We have got so many amazing Fun Kids podcasts to chat about that I know you're going to love. We've got shout-outs to do, and we're going to become bag detectives. All of that on the way after the most popular song from last year. It's by a man called Alex Warren, and it's called Ordinary. I'll play it for you next.
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0: Stranger's Own Funkids. How would you like to explore the world of science with Dan? 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All you got to do is listen to the Fun Kids Science Quest podcast.
1: So a really famous example is invertebrate monkeys. These are little monkeys that live on the savanna in Africa, and they're quite small and they get eaten by various predators for little guys. So they get predated on by eagles and leopards and snakes, and they need to warn each other if there's an eagle about or a leopard about or a snake about. And actually they need to do different things. So if there's an eagle about, then you want to get undercover. If there's a leopard about, you want to not get undercover and actually get as high up a tree as you can. They're using sounds. You might think of those different alarm calls as being a bit like words that humans use, and they're sharing information with each other, and it's really important information they're sharing, so they are talking to each other.
0: That is a perfect example of all of the weird and wonderful facts that you could learn by listening to the Science Quest podcast, and it's super easy to find. 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

and Hurricane on Funkits. It's a Saturday afternoon and you might be feeling super excited because your parents have told you that tonight you can stay up late to watch the football. Yeah, it is England versus Norway in the World Cup and it is the quarterfinals, which means if England win this game, they're just one game away from the final and maybe winning the whole thing. How cool is that? Oh, and hey, it turns out one of our favourite singers is actually very good friends with the England team. Do you know who that is? Can you guess? I'll tell you all about it in just a minute after this from the script and Will.i.am is Hall of Fame. Yeah,

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0: Huh? What are you talking about? What's a rooster and mashed potatoes have to do with being a pirate?
1: Hey, that's right. We're supposed to sing about piratey things.
0: And who's ever kissed that chipmunk? That's just nonsense.
2: Why even bring it up?
0: Am I right? What do you think?
1: I think you look like Captain Crunch.
0: Huh? No, I don't.
1: Do too.
0: Do not.
1: You're making me hungry.
0: That's it. You're walking the plank.
1: Says who?
0: Says the cabin. That's who?
1: Oh, yeah?

0: look good in leggings.
1: You just don't get it.
2: And we've never been to Boston in the fall.
1: Pass the chips.

on KITS. Drums.

Max Musical Series 3. That's what's on Fun Kids. And just before that, I was telling you that one of our favourite artists is actually quite close with the England team. Yeah, the one that plays in the World Cup. That artist is Ed Sheeran. In fact, after England won against Mexico earlier on this week, he actually went to their dressing room and gave them a private concert. Maybe I should start playing football just so I can meet Ed Sheeran.

0: and Shotgun. I'm playing right here on Fun Kids. Okay, hands up if you think that books are just for reading. Well, if your hand's up right now, think again. Yeah, this weekend, Bradford Literature Festival is putting on two free family fun days packed with storytelling, live music, arts and crafts, face painting and loads of hands-on activities. 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Oh, that sounds amazing, especially on a warm day like today. It's a brilliant free day out for the whole family, so if you fancy it, all you've got to do is search Bradford Literature Festival.
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1: Right, on the way, we're going to hear two of my favourite musical songs. We've got one by Ariana Grande from Wicked and one from Idina Menzel from Frozen. But before any of that, here's Taylor Swift and The Fate of Ophelia.

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1: Alfie, now that we're friends, I've decided to make you my new project.
2: Oh, you really don't have to do that.
1: I know. That's what makes me so nice. Whenever I see someone less fortunate than I, and let's face it, right, who isn't less fortunate than I? My tender heart tends to start to bleed. And when someone needs a makeover, I simply have to take over. I know exactly what they need. And even in your case, though it

0: fun, kids.
1: Okay, how would you like to give one of your favourite people a shout out? You can do that right now. The only thing is, we've got so many lovely people in our lives that we've got to narrow it down, and we're going to do that by spinning our shout out spinner. Here we go. And this weekend, we're celebrating our biggest cheerleaders. Yeah, these are the people who always believe in you, cheer you on, and tell you to keep going, even when something feels a little bit tricky. That could be a parent, it could be a sibling, it could be a teacher. Who is that in your life? Come and let me know at funkidslive.com/Lauren, and we'll read some out after this.

here on Funkids. Okay, it is now time to hear all about your biggest cheerleaders. That's who we're shouting out today. Hey to Isla, who says that her biggest cheerleader is her big brother James. She says he never misses one of my dance shows, even though he finds them boring. And afterwards, he always tells me his favourite part. See, that's nice. It's not necessarily his thing, but he's taking notes. He's making sure he knows his favourite part so he can tell you all about it. And hey also to Ben, who says that his mum is his biggest cheerleader. She's always there to cheer him on at football, even when it's raining. And she's also the loudest one in the crowd. Yes, mum, even though it's raining, she's still there to see you be an absolute superstar footballer. Right, I want to hear more of these, please. Keep them coming in. funkidslive.com/Lauren. I'll read some more out tomorrow. Right now, though, here's Katy Perry and Raw. It's playing on

Alright, let's make ourselves a pirate rock song. What do we need? Drums. Boom, boom, boom, ba-boom. Four planks on the floor, matey. Now make it snary, though.

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And have you got your ticket to the Fun Kids Science Quest Tour yet? 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We're calling it our Fun Kids Astronaut Training. Dan is going to bring the weirdest and coolest space science to the stage. 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He is going to be in Southend this Sunday and in Cambridge on the 26th.

Girls and American Girls playing on Fun Kids. Did you know Harry Styles broke a Guinness World Record this week? Yes, he became the first musician to perform 12 shows in a row at Wembley Stadium. That is the most shows in one tour. Oh, and if you don't know, Wembley Stadium is a huge performance space right in the middle of London. And if that wasn't enough, he was also surprised with a gold blue Peter badge for inspiring young people with his music and kindness. Harry said that actually might be his biggest achievement of all time. A big one to Harry. Right now though, here's Zara Larsson and David Guetta. This is On My Love.

0: One Thing on Funkids. Hey, I'm Lauren. A fun fact about me is that my favourite place in the whole world is the seaside. I love being by the beach, I love being by the sea. And if you're the same, you're going to love this activity quest day out. Yeah, because starting yesterday, the Exmouth Festival is bringing the seaside to life with a weekend full of free family fun. 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

I'm Lauren, and very soon you and I are going to become bag detectives. Yes, a very important job. I'll chat to you more about that just after three. Right now, though, shall we listen to a FIFA World Cup song? I only say that because tonight England are playing Norway. Not until much later, after 10 p.m., but it'll still be incredible.

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1: 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Yeah, we've got another trip to Activity Quest as well. So to boost our energy, I thought I'd play

0: Alex Warren and Carry Me Home. It's Fun Kids, I'm Lauren. And do you fancy seeing science explode? Safely, of course. Well, if you do, you're going to love this Activity Quest day out, because this Sunday, tomorrow, our very own Dan is bringing the Fun Kids Science Quest podcast to the stage at the Palace Theatre in Southend. 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It's true, it really can. 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
1: Have you ever seen something so cute, so adorable, so huggable, you just have to write a song about it? 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

0: 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That's so cute.
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0: 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And I wanna go.
1: Dan Ryder and Spaceman on Fun Kids. It's a Saturday afternoon. I'm Lauren, and very soon we're going to play my game Bag Detectives. I'll tell you how to play in just a minute. Before I do, though, have you ever thought about forming a band with your siblings? I've thought about it loads. I mean, mine would be more of a duet because it's just me and my little sister, but she's not the best singer. She's great at other things, but singing, not one of them. That's okay, though, because it can be very successful. The Hashtag Sisters have showed that. This is one of their songs. It's called Nothing With You, and it is playing right here on Fun Kids.
2: Let's

I really hope I can do it, because they're all depending on me. I know that I must leave the only home I've ever known and

Anna Kendrick from the Trolls. Let's get back up again on Funk Kids. And that's what we've got to remember when we tackle My Game Bag Detectives. If you don't get it first time, keep trying. 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They tell us what they've got in their weekend bag. And based on those items, we've got to try and figure out where they're heading. What activity are they getting up to? Are you ready for today's? Okay, so Skye's got in touch. Skye is 8 years old and in her bag, she has a towel, some goggles, some flip-flops, and some armbands. Where is she heading with a towel, some goggles, some flip-flops, and some armbands? Have a think. It is the perfect day out on a warm day like today. We'll reveal where she's going in just a minute after this from the cast of the K-Pop Demon Hunters. 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

Mark's gets a beat on Funkids. Such a great song, but maybe you couldn't focus on it. No, maybe you were too busy thinking about where Sky's heading. But playing Bag Detectives, and in Sky's bag, she has got a towel, some goggles, some flip-flops, and some armbands. Where could she be going on a Saturday with all those things? Towel, goggles, flip-flops, and armbands. Well, a big well done if you said that Sky is going swimming. Well, I'll tell you what, it's a great thing to do in the sunshine, but more importantly, today is actually National Swimming Pool Day. What a way to celebrate. Thanks, Sky. And if you want to get involved in Bad Detectives, then get in touch at funkidslive.com/Lauren. That's me, I'm Lauren, and let me know what's in your bag.

Cynthia Erivo, Ariana Grande, and Defying Gravity from the Wicked film on Fun Kids. Oh, and I don't know where today's gone, but it has flown by. That's it from me. I'll be back tomorrow from 1 o'clock. Right now, though, you've got Emma Louise and her Joker's Corner. She's going to be telling you all of her favourite jokes. After this, from High School Musical 3, it's Just Want to Be With You. I'm right here on Fun Kids. I got a lot of

0: the UK. It's just gone 4 o'clock. You're listening to Emma Louise.
1: Hello, how are you doing? Emma Louise here with you on Fun Kids all the way through until 7 o'clock, which means I've got 3 hours to play you lots of good songs to hopefully make you giggle. And you know what? We'll see what else we get up to. There's lots of stuff going on here at Fun Kids. I'm going to make sure you know all about it after I play you this one from Taylor Swift. Here she is with I Knew It, I Knew You from Toy Story on Fun Kids.

Hopefully you've had a lovely week so far. My job, which I take very seriously here at Fun Kids, on the afternoon, on a weekend, is to make the rest of the weekend even better if I can. And you know what? I think I can. Lots of good songs on the way, like this next one, which you will definitely know. It's from Ed Sheeran on Fun Kids. Here he is with Bad Habits.

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0: 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Anything but a pirate.
1: Oh!
0: 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A swimmer, a dancer, a teacher of things. I'm better as a pirate. 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
1: Yarr. Matthew Bodger on Fun Kids.
2: This is
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2: Dala tu kurpa lagi amakarena ke tu kurpa pedal lagi aku sabuna dala tu

Ed Sheeran kicking off our joy list on a Saturday afternoon with Sapphire. It's Emma Louise here with you. I've got lots more songs to make you joyful, like this one from Walk the Moon. Shut Up and Dance. Bit rude, but let's try it.

0: to hang out. 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And hello to Letty Crossman, Letty Seven, and their joke is, who is the funniest guy in the world? Obviously, a fun guy. Like a mushroom, something.
1: Very good, very good.
0: More of your jokes up

0: Electric Bloom. That was One Little Spark on Funkies. We're in the middle of Joker's Corner. Shall we have some more? I'll go on then. Hello, Joey. What's your joke, please?
1: Why did the chewing gum cross the road? Because it was stuck to the chicken's foot.
0: Stuck to the chicken's foot. A classic. A classic. Because we usually say, why'd the chicken cross the road? Thank you, Joey. Alice, your turn.
2: Why did the strawberry want to go to school?
0: Why?
3: No, why did the strawberry want to go to school?
2: Because it wanted to be very smart.
0: Very smart. Like very, but very smart. You know what, Alice? I like that one a lot. Right, Darcy, you're up.
4: What is a little bear with no teeth called? A gummy bear.
0: A gummy bear. A gummy bear. That is so silly. It's actually made me laugh. A gummy bear, of course it is. If you want to be like Joey and Alice and Darcy, I'll let you know how after we hear this. I know you know what it is. From K-Pop Demon Hunters, playing next on Fun Kids, this is Golden.

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2: We are now officially into Saturday evening. So I'm going to play a song that feels very Saturday evening in my mind. So that means probably a bit of high energy, a bit of silliness too. It comes from Dolly Style. This is Beach.

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Now this next song now gets in my head whenever I've got to go to a train station. I start humming this. It's Dan Zanes and Catch the Train, and it plays for us now.

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1: Hi, fun kids. My name is Nicole. I would like you to play Sir the Pop.
0: Nicole asked so nicely, didn't she? She asked really nicely, and that's such a good song. So I thought, why not? I'll play it from K-Pop Demon Hunters. Here it is, it's Soda Pop on Fun Kids.

0: years, which is an awful long way, if you can picture that. So this is a period where the Earth kept being covered with ice right down to the equator, and there were periods when the ice melted away and then it came back. So this is much, much colder, much, much more ice than in the Ice Ages, which are fairly recent. But we've got evidence that there were animals, the first animals appeared at about this time, about 600 million years ago.
1: I promised you lots of science facts, didn't I? 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

huge week for Harry, finishing off the London leg of his massive world tour. He's on his way to play in Brazil in a few weeks' time. And he's made it to 7th place in your Pop 7 at 7 on Fun Kids. American Girls starts us off. My name's Dan. 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All right, we're on to number 6 with Taylor Swift. It's Opalite. 6.

Bruno Mars, that is I Just Might. In at fifth place in your Pop 7 at 7 on Fun Kids. We're up to number 4 now with Alex Warren. Still going really strong. It's Ordinary. 4.

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We're breaking into the top 3. 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

6 with Taylor Swift, Opalite. In at 5, Bruno Mars, I Just Might. Up to 4, Alex Warren with Ordinary. Le Sserafim makes it to 3rd place today with Boom Parlor. You've just heard Miles Smith and Niall Horan, which means it's time for the biggest song in the world. 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
1: I heard what you said through the grapevine. 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Staying up through the late night. 20 seconds to game time. 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

grapevine. Funny thing about your problems, they ain't mine. Staying up through the late night, 20 seconds to game time. Getting religious with it, how I'm crossing these state lines.

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1: 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My country's coming apart. The whole thing's becoming such a bumbling farce. Was that a pivotal historical moment we just went stumbling past? Well, here we are.

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1: Daydream. Life feels like a daydream. I just wish that I could wake up.

It's your love I'm lost in. Your love I'm lost in. Your love I'm lost in. And I'm tired of being so exhausted. Your love I'm lost in. 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